0: second floor. 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Oh, good morning, Mr. Tyler. Going down?
1: Ooh.

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Tribute. Long time ago, me and my brother Kyle here, we was hitchhiking down a long and lonesome road. All of a sudden, there shined a shiny demon in the middle of the road. And he said,

Okay, a couple of songs off the new album, which is called As Is Now. This is something called From the Floorboards Up. This is dedicated to Mr. Wilco Johnson, who's here tonight as well.

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2: Hey, yeah, you feeling good tonight?